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A recording for Blue Note Records.

hits in a row than any other station dares to play. 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

0: this fool.
1: Ja, pop country, you'll play better in a hat. Chasing Twisters was dat. 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